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9: The UK's largest train operator is now owned by the public. The Transport Secretary, Heidi Alexander, says the nationalisation of Govia Thameslink Railway is a defining moment in the reform of our train system. GTR services carry more passengers than any other operator in the UK, accounting for one in every six train journeys in Britain. Arsenal have narrowly missed out on a first Champions League title as they slipped to an agonising defeat to PSG on penalties. The Premier League champions got the perfect start as Kai Havertz opened the scoring early, but PSG levelled when Ousmane Dembele scored from the spot. In the end, the two sides could only be separated by penalties, and it was Gunners defender Gabriel who smashed the decisive spot kick over the bar, leaving his boss Mikel Arteta in no doubt as to what he was feeling.
10: Pain. That's it. When you are so close in the competition and you are a few penalty kickers away from winning the biggest football club competition, that's the way we should feel.
9: We'll see fresher weather conditions today as the recent heat gives way to cooler temperatures and the odd rain shower. The Met Office says this weekend marks the end of the sweltering heat wave that's baked the nation for much of the week. After thermometers topped out to record-breaking 35 Celsius in the southeast, today's temperature is much closer to the average for this time of year. The Foreign Secretary will travel to China and India this week as the UK seeks to strengthen relations with both countries. Yvette Cooper will meet Chinese Vice President Han Cheng and Foreign Minister Wang Yi in Beijing on Tuesday before travelling to Delhi to meet her Indian counterpart. And a tiny species of bird saw record numbers last year after coming back from the brink of extinction. Dartford warblers are currently on the amber list for conservation concern after a cold winter in the 60s saw their population plummet. But more than 264 pairs were counted on nature reserves last year. Peter Robinson is from the RSPB.
11: if you put enough resources, enough will, enough science and support from the public into nature conservation, then you can kind of really turn around the fortunes of our wildlife.
9: That's the latest from Radio News Hub. I'm John Collins.

0: Sunday morning, it's Weekend Brekkie. I'm Mike Peters. Hello, hope you're well. Going to play some top tunes to get you through the first part of your Sunday.
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0: Peters. Who are you? Oh, you're a parrot.
1: Oh,
0: are you? Because today is World Parrot Day. It's also National Save Your Hearing Day.
2: I say it's National Save Your Hearing Day. You listening?
0: Not chance of saving your hearing if you've got a parrot. You just repeat everything you say. Also, it's National Smile Day as well. And also National Speaking Complete Sentences
3: Day.
0: Yeah, obviously, yeah. All the way for you, Madonna and Sabrina Carpenter after David Bowie absolutely...

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1: Madonna, Sabrina Carpenter, and Bring Your Love. I'm Mike Peters, bringing some love to your Sunday mornings. And I've got London Beat and Niall Horan on the way for you in just a minute.
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pieces. It is a Sunday morning. Nice to meet you as well. It's weekend, Brecky. A man has broken a record, putting on a record 32 T-shirts in 1 minute. In this heat? Madness. He'll be taking 32 T-shirts off. It's been a roaster, hasn't it? This is Nick Kershaw.

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11: The UK's largest train operator is now owned by the public. Liz Whittaker has more.
12: Govia Thames Link Railway Services carry more passengers than any other operator in the UK, accounting for one in six train journeys in Britain. Its four brands, Southern, Thames Link, Great Northern and Gatwick Express, cover large swathes of southeast England and beyond. Transport Secretary Heidi Alexander says its nationalisation is a defining moment in the reform of our railways.
11: Parents overwhelmingly back Australian-style restrictions on social media for children. That from the Technology Secretary as ministers consider a ban on social media for under-16s after more than 80,000 people responded to a consultation on whether to introduce restrictions. One option is banning children under 16 from having social media at all. Other proposals include app curfews and limits on more addictive features. The Metropolitan Police has carried out an internal investigation into five of its royalty and specialist protection officers after reported allegations of misogynistic behaviour. According to The Sun, a female member of staff at Kensington Palace raised an official complaint over a string of inappropriate comments between August 2023 and September 2024. Arsenal have missed out on a Premier League and Champions League double after losing on penalties to reigning European champions PSG. Gunners boss Mikel Arteta says they were a touch unlucky.
13: The same progression that we had in the last few years, we're going to have to do that over again, and the level is increasing. We had an incredible competition, we haven't lost a single match, but the reality is that when something had to go our way, those margins didn't go for us.
11: A tiny species of bird is making its comeback in the UK after being on the brink of extinction. The total number of Dartford warblers in 2025 was the highest ever recorded. Peter Robinson is a spokesperson for the RSPB.
14: I think it's uplifting, a sort of positive and hopeful story in conservation. And more generally in the world at the moment, don't we need stories of hope?
11: That's the latest from Radio News Hub. I'm John Collins.

0: It's Sunday morning, it's Weekend Brekkie. I'm Mike Peters. Hello, hope your week has been good for you. Hopefully your weekend has been even better. Top-notch tunes on the way for you in just a minute to get you going on your Sunday.
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0: Right, Sunday morning, I'm Mike Peters, but all quality broadcasting will, you know, take place after I've finished here at 10 o'clock. Dave Phillips is here, but before that, though, I've got some top-notch tunes for you next.
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1: The UK's largest train operator is now owned by the public. Liz Whittaker has more.
2: Govia Thameslink Railway Services carry more passengers than any other operator in the UK, accounting for one in six train journeys in Britain. Its four brands, Southern, Thameslink, Great Northern and Gatwick Express, cover large swathes of southeast England and beyond. Transport Secretary Heidi Alexander says its nationalisation is a defining moment in the reform of our railways.
1: Parents overwhelmingly back Australian-style restrictions on social media for children. That from the Technology Secretary as ministers consider a ban on social media for under-16s after more than 80,000 people responded to a consultation on whether to introduce restrictions. One option is banning children under 16 from having social media at all. Other proposals include app curfews and limits on more addictive features. The Metropolitan Police has carried out an internal investigation into five of its royalty and specialist protection officers after reported allegations of misogynistic behaviour. According to The Sun, a female member of staff at Kensington Palace raised an official complaint over a string of inappropriate comments between August 2023 and September 2024. Arsenal have missed out on a Premier League and Champions League double after losing on penalties to reigning European champions PSG. Gunners boss Mikel Arteta says they were a touch unlucky.
3: The same progression that we had in the last few years, we're going to have to do that over again, and the level is increasing. We had an incredible competition. We haven't lost a single match, but the reality is that when something had to go our way, those margins didn't go for us.
1: A tiny species of bird is making its comeback in the UK after being on the brink of extinction. The total number of Dartford warblers in 2025 was the highest ever recorded. Peter Robinson is a spokesperson for the RSPB.
4: I think it's uplifting, a sort of positive and hopeful story in conservation. And more generally in the world at the moment, don't we need stories of hope?
1: That's the latest from Radio News Hub. I'm John Collins.
5: In local news, a road safety crackdown in Crewe has resulted in several vehicle seizures and dozens of speeding offences being detected. Officers confiscated four illegal e-vehicles and a car being driven without insurance, which was later found to have been stolen. Meanwhile, 33 drivers were caught speeding, including one travelling at 42 miles an hour outside a school. A planning application for up to eight houses near the Rising Sun pub in Scholar Green is set to go before Cheshire East's Southern Planning Committee. The site off Station Road is located within the Greenbelt, but planning officers say a lack of available housing land across Cheshire East supports the principle of development. Councillors will consider the proposal at a meeting in Crewe next Wednesday. And care professionals and NHS nurses will go head-to-head in a charity football match in Macclesfield next month. Organised by Care Found Home Care, the event takes place at Macclesfield Football Club on the 5th of July and will raise funds for East Cheshire NHS charity. There'll be family-friendly activities. That's the latest. For more news from our area, click silk1069.com.

0: Weekend brekkie for a Sunday morning. What should be the day of rest? But if you're up and about early, then obviously I've got the tunes for you. Some absolute belters on the way for you in just a sec to kind of get the blood flowing for a Sunday morning.
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0: Calvin Harris and Feels. There's a few sort of weird feels today because obviously there's not much football on because all the domestic stuff was finished after the Champions League last night. Rounding it all off in fine style. There are some international friendlies, though, ahead of the World Cup, of course. That starts in, a couple of weeks? Switzerland, Brazil, the US, Senegal, Mexico, Australia.
1: Ecuador!
0: All in action. Oh, and there's loads of cricket as well. It's a vitality blast, isn't it? Lancashire women down at Essex. Starting at 11:30 this morning in a T20. This is ABC.

0: Sunday morning, it's Weekend Brekkie. I'm Mike Peters. It is cracking day, obviously. Summer's day. So, therefore, you know, top-notch tunes to make you feel all summery in just a sec.
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0: Yeah. Yeah. Yeah.
1: Charlie XCX and Bake For You. I'm Mike Peters. Very remiss of me. I've missed out. There are two women's cup finals today. Scottish women's cup final is Rangers versus Celtic. Well, there's a shocker. 2 o'clock, and at 3 o'clock, Brighton versus Man City in the women's

0: Weekend Brekkie for a Sunday morning. Dave Phillips is here from 10 o'clock with the brilliant Sunday show. News on the way for you at 9 after a brilliant rewind tune next.
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1: UK's largest train operator is now owned by the public. Liz Whittaker has more.
2: Govia Thameslink Railway Services carry more passengers than any other operator in the UK. Its four brands, Southern, Thameslink, Great Northern and Gatwick Express, cover large swathes of southeast England and beyond. Transport Secretary Heidi Alexander says its nationalisation is a defining moment in the reform of our railways.
1: Parents overwhelmingly back Australian-style restrictions on social media for children. That from the Technology Secretary as ministers consider a ban on social media for under-16s after more than 80,000 people responded to a consultation on whether to introduce restrictions. One option is banning children under 16 from having social media accounts. Other proposals include app curfews and limits on more addictive features. The Metropolitan Police has carried out an internal investigation into five of its royalty and specialist protection officers after reports of allegations of misogynistic behaviour. According to The Sun, a female member of staff at Kensington Palace raised an official complaint over a string of inappropriate comments between 2023 and 2024. Arsenal have missed out on a Premier League and Champions League double after losing on penalties to reigning European champions Paris Saint-Germain. Gunners boss Mikel Arteta says they were a touch unlucky.
3: We had an incredible competition. We haven't lost a single match. But the reality is that when something had to go our way, those margins didn't go for us.
1: And a tiny species of bird saw record numbers last year after coming back from the brink of extinction. Dartford warblers are currently on the amber list for conservation concern after a cold winter back in the 60s. Saw their population plummet, but more than 264 pairs were counted on nature reserves last year. Peter Robinson is a spokesperson for the RSPB.
4: If you put enough resources, enough will, enough science into nature conservation, then you can kind of really turn around the fortunes of our wildlife.
1: That's the latest from Radio News Hub. I'm John Collins.
5: In local news, police in Crewe have seized four illegal e-bikes and e-scooters, recovered a stolen car and caught dozens of speeding drivers during a road safety operation. More than 20 officers took part in the day of action on the 23rd of May. A speed camera van also recorded 33 motorists exceeding the 30-mile-an-hour limit, with one travelling at 42 miles an hour outside a school. Plans for up to 8 new homes in Scholar Green near the Rising Sun pub have been recommended for approval by Cheshire East planners. The proposed development on land off Station Road lies within the Greenbelt, but officers say the authority's shortage of housing land means the scheme is acceptable in principle. The application will be decided at a meeting in Crewe next week. And a charity football match in Macclesfield is set to raise money for East Cheshire NHS charity this summer. Carefound Home Care will take on nurses from Macclesfield Hospital at Macclesfield Football Club on the 5th of July. All proceeds will support local NHS services. That's the latest. For more news from our area, click silk1069.com.

0: Sunday morning, it's Weekend Brekkie. I'm Mike Peters. If you're just waking up, hello, just peeping over the duvet. Oh, yes, there's a Sunday laid before you, like a wonderful smorgasbord of possibilities. Dave Phillips here from 10. Top-notch tunes on the way for you in just a sec.
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0: Sunday morning, it's Weekend Brekkie. I'm Mike Peters. Hope your weekend is being good to you thus far. Some more top tunes on the way for you before Dave Phillips is here from 10.
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0: Such a good song. That's this as Rewind track on Silk. Thanks as always to Mike Peters for The Breakfast Show. He'll be back with you next Saturday morning, 10 o'clock.
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0: Sunday's daytime show's on the way in a moment. Should be mainly dry across Cheshire this morning with sunny spells and a light breeze. We could see the odd shower. It's going to be much cooler than yesterday, which is up to 19 today.
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2: The public is now back in control of the UK's largest train operator, as Liz Whittaker reports.
3: One in every six train journeys in the UK happens on a Govia Thameslink railway service. It runs Southern Thameslink, Great Northern and Gatwick Express routes across South East England and further afield. They'll now sit under the government's newly formed Great British Railways, which Transport Secretary Heidi Alexander says will put passengers first, fix what's broken and deliver a railway people can rely on.
2: Now, whether you've loved the heat or struggled with the sweaty nights, the heat wave looks like it's over. Temperatures are back down to normal levels for this time of year, and there could even be some rain today. It's after thermometers hit 35 degrees Celsius in the southeast earlier this week. Arsenal have narrowly missed out on a first Champions League title as they slipped to an agonising defeat to PSG on penalties. The Premier League champions got the perfect start with an early opener, but PSG levelled to take the game into extra time. England midfielder Declan Rice says the result is a huge disappointment.
4: To not win it tonight for everyone involved, all the staff, the manager, the players, it was obviously gutting because it was a penalty shootout. It's a lottery, but yeah, it's football and this doesn't define us. Like I said, I'm sure we'll be back.
2: Meanwhile, Brighton and Hove Albion are playing against Manchester City in the Women's FA Cup final this afternoon. Jane Comer is from the largest Manchester City fan club.
5: It just shows that, you know, it doesn't matter if you're a man or you're a woman, you're treated with that same equal respect as a footballer at the club. So I think that's something really exciting for youngsters growing up who might be thinking, you know, actually, I'm a girl and I want to play football one day. You can see that there's a pathway there to do it.
2: That game kicks off at 3 p.m. And a tiny species of bird is making its comeback in the UK after being on the brink of extinction. The total number of Darford warblers recorded in 2025 was the highest it's ever been. That's the latest from Radio News Hub. I'm John Collins.
6: In local news, a road safety crackdown in Crewe has resulted in several vehicle seizures and dozens of speeding offences being detected. Officers confiscated four illegal e-vehicles and a car being driven without insurance, which was later found to have been stolen. Meanwhile, 33 drivers were caught speeding, including one travelling at 42 miles an hour outside a school. A planning application for up to eight houses near the Rising Sun pub in Scholar Green is set to go before Cheshire East Southern Planning Committee. The site off Station Road is located within the Greenbelt, but planning officers say a lack of available housing land across Cheshire East supports the principle of development. Councillors will consider the proposal at a meeting in Crewe next Wednesday. And care professionals and NHS nurses will go head-to-head in a charity football match in Macclesfield next month. Organised by Carefound Home Care, the event takes place at Macclesfield Football Club on the 5th of July and will raise funds for East Cheshire NHS charity. There'll be family-friendly activities. That's the latest. For more news from our area, click silk1069.com.
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0: Sunday morning again, and I'm back on your radio as usual till 3 o'clock this afternoon with music from Paul Russell, Tears for Fears and The Script. And if you go onto our Facebook page right now, you can have a sneak preview of this week's Sunday survey.
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8: Let me tell you.

Sunday morning on Silk. I'm Dave Phillips, and that, of course, was Tears for Fears. And Everybody Wants to Rule the World. Paul Russell opened the show with Little Boo Thing. So, Sunday the 31st of May today, I'm guessing you knew that, but you probably don't realise that today is, believe it or not, National Macaroon Day. Not for me, because I can't stand coconut. Also, National Smile Day, which I think should be every day, and World Parrot Day. So, good morning to you if you've got a parrot in your household. So, I'm with you till 3 o'clock this afternoon when we go live and local with Ruth. It's the evening show at 7, and the Love Zone, as always, at 10 tonight. All the usual bits in the show this morning. Details on the way in a moment after we've heard the brand new Song of the Week. It's the new single from The Script. It's also going to be a track on their new album, which is out in August and is called The User's Guide to Being Human. And this is Man in the Arena.

0: So there we are, another chance to hear our song of the week, which is new from the script and is called Man in the Arena. And as I mentioned before, it's also going to be a track on their new album, which you'll have to wait until August to listen to. The album's called The User's Guide to Being Human. And of course, we'll have a brand new song of the week starting tomorrow. Andy Clues is back on The Breakfast Show, and sometime during his show tomorrow, he'll be telling you what the new song of the week is. So back to my show, all the usual bits today, which means in about 15 minutes time, I should be revealing this week's Sunday survey question for you. And as I mentioned before, it is on our Facebook page if you can't wait till 10:30 to find out what it is. Clues, as always, throughout the show, and the answer just before 2 o'clock this afternoon on Silk. Two more rounds of Radio Shortest Quiz. That'll be the 60-second challenge. At 11:30, we'll be joined by Brian Derbyshire, and an hour later by Trudy Powell. And as always, you can play along. Celebrity birthdays after 1 o'clock include the 63rd birthday today of a musician from Middlesbrough. We'll play one of her band's big hits for you. And in music from the movies this week, a song from the soundtrack of the 1996 film Romeo and Juliet, directed by Baz Luhrmann and starring Leonardo DiCaprio. And a classic song from The Cardigans for you. You can probably guess what that's going to be. We'll also have today's sporting headlines and the music news, and some Philips fascinating facts as well. So that's the plan between now and 3.
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15: Sunday morning with

the very talented Lewis Capaldi on Silk and Stay Love. Gabrielle before that, of course, from the 90s, and Dreams. It is the 31st of May today. It was this day back in 1669 that Samuel Pepys had to give up writing his famous diary, as sadly his eyesight was failing. And just a few years later, 1678 on this day, Lady Godiva rode naked through Coventry to protest about the taxes. Perhaps we should do that today. But then again, perhaps not. Sunday survey on the way after this from Dolly Parton.

0: A brilliant Dolly Parton on Silk, 9 to 5. Sure, I was reading somewhere. She's not too well at the moment, so get well soon, Dolly. Right, on the way in a moment, a recent single from Lady Gaga, but it's bang on 10:30 now.
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0: Now, assuming you haven't already seen this on Facebook, let me reveal this morning's lateral thinking puzzle for you. And as I say, at this time, every Sunday morning, it is a true story. However contrived the answer might appear, when I read it out later on, I promise you, I have not made this up. So the question today is about a budding pop singer who had 3 hits in the space of just 1 month. Now, you think he'd be pretty happy with that, but he wasn't. And you've got to tell me why. And there are a couple of ways you can do that. You can either post your answer underneath the question on Facebook, but if you're convinced it's right and you don't want to share it with anybody else, send me a message on Facebook and I promise you I will reply, let you know whether you've got it right or not. Clues throughout the show, the answer just before 2 as usual. So once again, a budding pop singer had 3 hits in the space of just 1 month, but he wasn't happy. All you've got to do is to tell me why.

0: That's Lady Gaga on Silk and Stupid Love. The first of this morning's Phillips Fascinating Facts for you now, and this will be particularly useful if you ever plan to visit New York City, because apparently the best day to find money on the streets of New York City is the 18th of March, which is, of course, one day after St. Patrick's Day.
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this hour's feel-good song on Silk, recent single from Taylor Swift called Elizabeth Taylor, preceded by the Lighthouse Family and arguably the best song they ever recorded. Well, I think so. And that was Lifted. And I've got Teo Cruz on the way for you in a moment. This day in 1851, Big Ben first started recording the time in London. And it was this day in 1911 that the Titanic was launched.

0: Now, if you're listening to the Big Afternoon Show on Monday, which I was looking after for Daz, we marked the 68th birthday of Paul Weller, believe it or not. And that was one of his less well-known tunes called No Tears to Cry, Teo Cruz before that, and Dynamite. Coming up in the next hour of the show, a much-needed first clue for the Sunday survey. And round about 11:30, round one of the 60-second challenge, this week with Brian Derbyshire.
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1: Well, it would appear the weather has changed. Mainly dry across Cheshire this morning. Sunny spells and a light breeze. We could see the odd shower at times. And it's going to be much cooler than yesterday. Temperatures only getting up to 19.
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2: The UK's largest train operator is now owned by the public. Liz Whittaker has more.
3: Govia Thameslink Railway Services carry more passengers than any other operator in the UK, accounting for one in six train journeys in Britain. Its four brands, Southern, Thameslink, Great Northern and Gatwick Express, cover large swathes of southeast England and beyond. Transport Secretary Heidi Alexander says its nationalisation is a defining moment in the reform of our railways.
2: Now, well, we're seeing fresher weather conditions today as the recent heat gives way to cooler temperatures and even the odd rain shower. The Met Office says this weekend marks the end of the sweltering heat wave that's baked the nation for much of the week. After thermometers topped out at a record-breaking 35 Celsius in the southeast, today's temperature is much closer to the average for the time of year. Arsenal have missed out on a Premier League and Champions League double after losing on penalties to reigning European champions PSG. Here's Gunners midfielder Declan Rice.
4: Tonight, look, it wasn't meant to be. To lose the Champions League final on penalties is the small margins and it really hurts. That doesn't define this group. You know, we'll be back. We're proud of ourselves tonight.
2: Meanwhile, it's the Women's FA Cup final today, which sees Brighton and Hove Albion take on Manchester City at Wembley. Jane Comer is part of Manchester City's biggest international fan club.
5: It's always amazing to have a day out at Wembley. It's such an iconic place and everybody loves travelling down there. So, and then just knowing that there's another trophy on the table there that we could possibly win is making it really exciting.
2: And last year saw a record number of a bird species that was on the edge of extinction in the UK. Dartford warblers almost disappeared after a cold snap back in the 60s, but numbers have now jumped to 264 pairs. From the RSPB, Peter Robinson.
6: The thing that we nearly lost, we've managed to get it back and it's now thriving across a much wider landscape. I think that's a reflection on kind of our spirit as people in this country as well, who cared enough about this kind of little bird to want to save it.
2: That's the latest from Radio News Hub. I'm John Collins.
7: In local news, police in Crewe have seized four illegal e-bikes and e-scooters, recovered a stolen car and caught dozens of speeding drivers during a road safety operation. More than 20 officers took part in the day of action on the 23rd of May. A speed camera van also recorded 33 motorists exceeding the 30-mile-an-hour limit, with one travelling at 42 miles an hour outside a school. Plans for up to eight new homes in Scholar Green near the Rising Sun pub have been recommended for approval by Cheshire East planners. The proposed development on land off Station Road lies within the Greenbelt, but officers say the authority's shortage of housing land means the scheme is acceptable in principle. The application will be decided at a meeting in Crewe next week. And a charity football match in Macclesfield is set to raise money for East Cheshire NHS charity this summer. Carefound Home Care will take on nurses from Macclesfield Hospital at Macclesfield Football Club on the 5th of July. All proceeds will support local NHS services. That's the latest. For more news from our area, click silk1069.com.
0: 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Dave Phillips.
1: Well, this week's Sunday survey appears to be quite a challenging one, so I've got the first of three clues for you shortly. And if you're with us at 11:30, it'll be time for round one. The 60-second challenge this week with one of

Sunday morning on Silk. A Cher, of course. If I could turn back time, if only. Before that, it was Mumford & Sons and the Banjo Song. And I got the brand new single from Olivia Rodrigo, which is very good. Play that for you in a moment. So in about 20 minutes' time, round one of the 60-second challenge with the contestant who a couple of years ago was the champion of the whole year. That would be Brian Derbyshire. We'll see how he gets on later on. But back to the Sunday survey now, and this is a true story, remember, about a budding pop star who had three hits in the space of just 1 month, but he wasn't happy. And I've been asking you since 10 o'clock this morning to tell me why. Clue number one, and I'll put this on Facebook in a moment, he had produced and performed some good songs that actually sold quite well. If that helps, get in touch now. If not, you don't need to worry too much. Clue number two in about an hour's time.

0: I don't think she's ever made a bad song, has she? That's a new single from Olivia Rodrigo, and it's called Drop Dead. 31st of May today, this day in 1927, the very last Model T Ford rolled off the production line. And I think I'm right in saying that Henry Ford, who was the man behind the company, used to say as the advertising slogan for the car, "You can have it in any colour, as long as it's black."
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1: That's the former Song of the Week on Silk, recent single from Madonna and Sabrina Carpenter. That's called Bring Your Love. And before that, from the 90s, the polite version of The Beautiful South, Don't Marry Her. Bizarre news story for you now from this day in 1998, when the Reverend Julian Parker of St. Nicholas's Church in North Bradley decided to move Sunday school to a Friday night in order not to leave the Sabbath free for worship, but so that people could go shopping. I bet that was a popular move, wasn't it? Round one of the 60-second challenge in a moment, after we've heard this from Emily Sandé.

0: wonderful Emily Sandé on Silk and Next to Me. And on the way in a moment, arguably the best version ever of Don't Leave Me This Way from the Communards. But it's 11:31 now. You know what that means.
1: And now, it's the quiz of the week. The 60-second challenge.
2: Yeah, round one of radio's shortest quiz. And joining us this morning, one of our regular contestants who always gets a good score. Say good morning to Brian Derbyshire. Hi, Brian.
3: Hi, Dave.
2: Now, a nice, loud and clear line, because we've had a few technical problems this morning, but we seem to have sorted them out.
3: Oh, it's the wife's phone, I'm on.
2: Ah, right. Okay, so if it's gone wrong, we blame her. Brilliant.
3: Yeah, too true.
2: Now, I know it's going to be a special day for you, because it's Bob Dylan's birthday today, isn't it?
3: Yeah, my hero.
2: Yes, I was going to say, you are probably his biggest fan in the northwest of England. Yeah. And can you remember when you first heard his music?
3: It was 1965, Positively 40.
2: Oh, wonderful.
3: I think it got in the charts.
2: Right.
3: And soon after that, my sister broke up with this lad.
2: Right.
3: And he was a Dylan fan. And he sent her a single of I Want You.
2: Right.
3: And she didn't want it, chucked it at me, so I kept it.
2: Fantastic. And by sheer coincidence, that is the song I'm going to be playing around about 25 past one this afternoon.
3: Oh, brilliant.
2: Brilliant.
3: Oh.
2: Anyway, let's get back to the matter in hand.
3: Okay.
2: 60-second challenge. You've got exactly 1 minute to answer as many of these questions as possible. I have to accept your first answer, as you know, but if you don't know what the answer is, you can say pass and we'll move on. Okay?
3: Yeah.
2: Good luck, and here they come. Whose first hit in 1966 was California Dreaming?
3: Mamas and the Papas.
2: Which group was made up of the Gibb brothers?
3: Bee Gees.
2: Which member of the Beatles formed the group Wings?
3: Paul McCartney.
2: Which group recorded an album called The Dark Side of the Moon?
3: Pink Floyd.
2: Who had hits with September and Boogie Wonderland?
3: The Earth, Wind and Fire.
2: Which point of the compass is beautiful?
3: South.
2: Which group was once Sweden's biggest export?
3: ABBA.
2: Which group did Diana Ross leave to pursue a solo career?
3: Supremes.
2: Which group's lead singer was Mark Knopfler?
3: Dire Straits.
2: Which karaoke classic begins, "First I was afraid, I was petrified"?
3: I Will Survive.
2: Complete the title of the Stevie Wonder song, I Just Called
3: To Say I Love You, Dave.
2: Whose first top 20 hit in 1963 was I Wanna Be Your Man?
3: Manfred Mann.
2: And who had a number one hit in 1994 with Saturday Night?
3: Oh, what was the name? It was one word.
2: Just one word, yeah. Gonna have to hurry you. It's all gone very quick.
3: I was gonna say no Gina G, but it's not.
2: It's not her, but it's the right era, certainly. Right, okay. Hey, you did well there today. Let's count them up. You answered 1, 2, 3, 4, 5, 6, 7, 8, 9, 10, 11, 12, 13 questions in your allotted time. That on its own is quite an achievement. And on this occasion, you got 11 questions right. So they definitely went your way today, didn't they?
3: A bit, yeah. It'll kill me now with that last one.
2: Right, okay. Well, it's the last two that you got wrong, actually. Whose first top 20 hit in 1963 was I Wanna Be Your Man? It was actually...
3: The Rolling Stones.
2: The Rolling Stones it won. And for a bonus point, do you know who actually composed that song?
3: Lennon and McCartney.
2: Yes, even though they were big rivals in the 60s, John Lennon and Paul McCartney gave that song to the Rolling Stones. And the other one, who had a number one hit in 1994 with Saturday Night, not Gina G, but Wigfield.
3: Wakefield.
2: Yes, you knew it after all, didn't you?
3: Yeah.
2: Brilliant. Well, that's a fantastic start, Brian. Really good to talk to you.
3: And you, Dave.
2: And doubtless you will be listening when we do the celebrity birthdays at 1:30.
3: Yeah, I've dissolved into a pool of sweat.
2: Brilliant. Okay, good to talk to you. We'll catch you again in about a month's time. Bye-bye now.
3: Bye.
0: He never lets us down, does he? That's Brian Derbyshire getting a brilliant score of 11 out of 13 with no passes at all. And we'll see if Trudy Powell can beat that score when we talk to her in about an hour's time.

0: And if that doesn't put a smile on your face on a Sunday morning across Cheshire, I'm not quite sure what would. That's the Communards, of course. And Don't Leave Me This Way. Another Phillips fascinating fact for you now. And like the last one, this is also about New York City. I told you earlier on that the best day to find money on the streets of New York City is apparently the 18th of March, one day after St. Patrick's Day. And here's another fascinating fact about New York. New York's ants clean up the streets by eating the equivalent of 60,000 hot dogs every single year.
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0: free.
1: That's another former Song of the Week on Silk. Recent single from Duran Duran and Nile Rodgers. And Free to Love. It's also this hour's feel-good song. And of course, The Coral before that and Dreaming of You. And I've got a song from Mimi Webb to play for you in a moment. A bizarre news story from 27 years ago today.

0: That's Mimi Webb on Silk and Red Flags. Coming up in the next hour of the show, a much-needed second clue for this week's Sunday survey. The first clue is already on Facebook, by the way. And at 12:30, we'll see if Trudy Powell can beat Brian Derbyshire's score of 11 out of 13 when we do round two, the 60-second challenge.
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1: Well, it should be mainly dry across Cheshire this afternoon with sunny spells and a light breeze. We could see the odd shower at times, but it's going to be noticeably cooler than yesterday. Temperatures only getting up to 19 today.
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2: The public is now back in control of the UK's largest train operator, as Liz Whittaker reports.
3: One in every six train journeys in the UK happens on a Govia Thameslink railway service. It runs Southern Thameslink, Great Northern and Gatwick Express routes across southeast England and further afield. They'll now sit under the government's newly formed Great British Railways, which Transport Secretary Heidi Alexander says will put passengers first, fix what's broken and deliver a railway people can rely on.
2: Now, whether you've loved the heat or struggled with the sweaty nights, the heat wave looks like it's over. Temperatures are back down to much closer to normal levels for the time of year, and there could even be some rain today. It's after thermometers hit 35 degrees Celsius in the southeast earlier this week. The Metropolitan Police has carried out an internal investigation into five of its royalty and specialist protection officers after reported allegations of misogynistic behaviour. According to The Sun, a female member of staff at Kensington Palace raised an official complaint over a string of inappropriate comments between August 2023 and September 2024. Arsenal have narrowly missed out on a first Champions League title as they slipped to an agonising defeat to PSG on penalties. The Premier League champions got the perfect start with an early opener, but PSG levelled to take the game into extra time. England midfielder Declan Rice says it's a huge disappointment.
4: To not win it tonight for everyone involved, all the staff, the manager, the players, it was obviously gutting because it was a penalty shootout. It's a lottery, but yeah, no, it's football and this doesn't define us. Like I said, I'm sure we'll be back.
2: Brighton and Hove Albion and Manchester City are heading to Wembley today for the Women's FA Cup final. Jane Comer's part of Manchester City's biggest fan club.
5: We know the final is going to be a tough game. You know, Brighton are no mugs at all. They beat us kind of in the closing few weeks of the season. So we know that to win the game, we've got to be kind of putting in a really top performance. We've got to be really making sure we get those goals in nice and early.
2: That's the latest from Radio News Hub. I'm John Collins.
6: In local news, a road safety crackdown in Crewe has resulted in several vehicle seizures and dozens of speeding offences being detected. Officers confiscated four illegal e-vehicles and a car being driven without insurance, which was later found to have been stolen. Meanwhile, 33 drivers were caught speeding, including one travelling at 42 miles an hour outside a school. A planning application for up to eight houses near the Rising Sun pub in Scholar Green is set to go before Cheshire East's Southern Planning Committee. The site off Station Road is located within the Greenbelt, but planning officers say a lack of available housing land across Cheshire East supports the principle of development. Councillors will consider the proposal at a meeting in Crewe next Wednesday. And care professionals and NHS nurses will go head-to-head in a charity football match in Macclesfield next month. Organised by Carefound Home Care, the event takes place at Macclesfield Football Club on the 5th of July and will raise funds for East Cheshire NHS charity. There'll be family-friendly activities. That's the latest. For more news from our area, click silk1069.com.
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1: Now, if you were listening at 11.30, you will have heard Brian Derbyshire get a brilliant score of 11 out of 13 on round one of the 60-second challenge. We'll see if Trudy Powell can beat that score when we catch up with her at 12.30. But we'll start this hour. Selena.

And they don't come much better than that. It's Whitesnake on Silk. And Is This Love? Selena Gomez before that and Rare. And the new single from Miles Smith is on the way in a moment. I'm Dave Phillips with you till 3 when we go live and local with Ruth. Coming up in about 20 minutes' time, we'll do round 2 of the 60-second challenge. And we'll see if Trudy Powell can beat Brian Derbyshire's brilliant score of 11 out of 13 with no passes. Right, back to the Sunday survey, which is proving particularly challenging this week. It's a true story about a budding pop singer who had 3 hits in the space of just 1 month, but he wasn't happy with that. And I've been asking to tell me why. Clue number 1, which is already on Facebook, he had produced and performed some good songs that had sold quite well. Clue number 2 now, and I'll put this on Facebook in a minute. He was disappointed that he only had 3 hits, as he'd hoped for some more. That helps. Get in touch now via Facebook.

0: And that's the title of the new single from Miles Smith. Sporting headlines in this hour, starting off with this story from the 31st of May, way back in 1984, when Viv Richards scored 189 not out for the West Indies against England. At the time, it was the highest ever innings in a one-day test match.
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That's the new single from a very talented English singer and songwriter and a record producer as well. And she's only 20. She comes from London. She's called Sienna Spiro. And that was Material Lover. On the way in a moment, we'll do round two of the quiz.

0: An 80s number one from Fairground Attraction. That was perfect. And on the way in a moment, song from Razorlight. But it's 12:31 now.
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2: Now, if you're listening an hour ago, you will have heard Brian Derbyshire get a brilliant score of 11 out of 13 with no passes at all, hoping to beat that score and be declared the champion this week. Say good afternoon to Trudy Powell. Hi, Trudy.
3: Hi.
2: Right, and I believe you were listening at 11:30.
3: Oh, yeah.
2: And how many of those 13 questions do you reckon you would have got right?
3: I think I got about 6, so which is good for me.
2: Right, okay. But obviously your questions are going to be different, so fingers crossed you're going to do all right. Yeah, okay, so you're enjoying the sunshine?
3: Yes, I'm doing some gardening, which I do enjoy.
2: Right. Even when it's as hot as this?
3: Oh, yeah, I love it. I never moan when it's hot.
2: No, well, that's the interesting thing about people in Britain. We complain about the weather, whatever it is. If it's raining, we complain. If it's too hot, we complain. Yeah. We should just enjoy it, whatever it is.
3: Exactly.
2: Right, okay, so as you know, because you've done this many times before, you've got exactly 1 minute to answer as many of these questions as possible. I have to accept your first answer, but if you don't know what the answer is, you can say pass and we'll move on, okay?
3: Cool, yeah.
2: Good luck, and here they come. Which singer and songwriter had over 50 hits before getting a solo number one?
3: Elvis Presley.
2: In which Jimmy had a hit with Crocodile Shoes?
3: Nail.
2: In which decade did Tasmin Archer reach number one with Sleeping Satellite?
3: 80s.
2: Which female singer recorded Without You in 1994?
3: Kylie Minogue.
2: Complete the title of this wet, wet, wet hit, Love Is...
3: All Around.
2: Which country did Boyzone come from?
3: Ireland.
2: Which former member of Wham released an album called Older?
3: George Michael.
2: In which decade did Olivia Newton-John have a hit with Physical?
3: 70s.
2: Which group had a hit with Karma Chameleon?
3: Culture Club.
2: Who duetted with Lionel Richie on Endless Love?
3: Diana Ross.
2: Complete the title of this George Michael hit. Careless.
3: Whisper.
2: And who duetted with Dolly Parton on Islands in the Stream?
3: Kenny Rogers?
2: Kenny Rogers it was, right.
3: Oh.
2: So a bit of a shaky start, but you made up for it towards the end.
3: Yeah.
2: Right, you answered 1, 2, 3, 4, 5, 6, 7, 8, 9, 10, 11, 12 questions in your allotted time. Only one fewer than Brian did. You didn't pass on any at all, like Brian, and you got 1, 2, 3, 4, 5, 6, 7, 8 questions right, so not a winning score, but I would suggest that's probably one of the best scores you've had.
3: I think it is, yeah.
2: Fantastic. And when I give you the answers to the ones you slipped up on, I'm guessing you'll know some of these as well.
3: Yeah, maybe.
2: Singer and songwriter who had over 50 hits before having a solo number one. You should have given the default answer, which of course is Elton John.
3: Elton John.
2: Because on this occasion, that would have been right. Brilliant. In which decade did Tasmin Archer reach number one with Sleeping Satellite? I think you said the 80s, but it was actually the 90s.
3: Oh, right.
2: I would have got that wrong as well. Which female singer recorded Without You in 1994? You said Kylie Minogue, I think, but it was actually Mariah Carey. And in which decade did Olivia Newton-John have a hit with Physical? You said the 70s. You should have said the 80s. But, you know, if you're up against anybody else but Brian Derbyshire, that would have been a winning score this week, wouldn't it? Brilliant.
3: It would. Never mind. It's all good fun.
2: And that's what it's all about. So we'll let you get back to your gardening and we'll have you back on the radio in about a month's time.
3: Oh, that's lovely.
2: Thanks
3: very
2: Trudy.
3: Much.
2: Bye-bye now.
3: Cheers.
2: Bye.
0: Well, I did say it was going to be a difficult score to beat. And I wasn't wrong, was I? Trudy Powell getting 8 out of 12 with no passes. The runner-up this week. And the winner, Brian Derbyshire, with 11 out of 13. And if you missed either round of the quiz this week, it will be available on our website and indeed our Facebook page

0: Razor Light on Silk and in the morning. Another Phillips fascinating fact for you now. The average Bugatti driver apparently owns 84 cars, although I'm not sure that's all at once, 3 jets and a yacht.
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mad about the boy, and I know it's stupid to be mad about the boy. I'm so ashamed of it, but must admit the

That's new from Harry Styles. First time I've heard that. It's called Dance No More. It's also this hour's feel-good tune on Silk. And before that, it was Dinah Washington and Mad About the Boy, which was a hit originally back in the 60s, but it was used in an advert in the 90s and became a much bigger hit for her. Another sporting headline, this one from 26 years ago today, when a sporting magazine revealed that Michael Owen's 1998 goal in the World Cup against Argentina was said at the time to be the proudest moment for England fans. Right, we'll listen to this from U2. And then I've got a rewind track from the 80s and the news at 1. This is Beautiful Day, which isn't exactly how we would describe today. The heart is-

0: It's you too on Silk. Beautiful day. And here's a bizarre Phillips fascinating fact for you now. 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Bet you didn't know that.
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1: A bit of a disappointing day weather-wise, mainly dry across Cheshire this afternoon, with some sunny spells and a light breeze. We could, however, see the odd shower, and it's going to be much cooler than yesterday. Temperatures only up to 19.
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2: The UK's largest train operator is now owned by the public. The Transport Secretary, Heidi Alexander, says the nationalisation of Govia Thameslink Railway is a defining moment in the reform of our train system. GTR services carry more passengers than any other operator in the UK, accounting for one in every six train journeys made in Britain. Arsenal have missed out on a Premier League and Champions League double after losing on penalties to reigning European champions PSG. Here's Gunners midfielder Declan Rice.
3: Getting to this final was also a dream come true, but tonight, look, it wasn't meant to be. To lose the Champions League final on penalties is the small margins, and it really hurts. That doesn't define this group. You know, we'll be back. We're proud of ourselves tonight, how far we've come this year.
2: Brighton and Hove Albion, meanwhile, are playing against Manchester City in the Women's FA Cup final this afternoon. Jane Comer is from the largest Manchester City fan club.
4: It just shows that, you know, it doesn't matter if you're a man or you're a woman, you're treated with that same equal respect as a footballer at the club. So I think that's something really exciting for youngsters growing up who might be thinking, you know, actually, I'm a girl and I want to play football one day. You can see that there's a pathway there to do it.
2: The Foreign Secretary will travel to China and India this week as the UK seeks to strengthen relations with both countries. Yvette Cooper will meet Chinese Vice President Han Jiang and Foreign Minister Wang Yi in Beijing on Tuesday before travelling to Delhi to meet her Indian counterpart. And a tiny species of bird is making a comeback in the UK after facing the brink of extinction. The total number of Dartford warblers in 2025 marks the highest number ever recorded. The RSPB say the bird's return is thanks to staff and volunteers restoring their heathland habitat. Peter Robinson is their spokesperson.
5: I think it's uplifting, a sort of positive and hopeful story in conservation and more generally in the world at the moment. Don't we need stories of hope? So I think that's really important. And whether you're interested in conservation or not, any story of hope and resilience, I think, is kind of uplifting.
2: That's the latest from Radio News Hub. I'm John Collins.
6: In local news, police in Crewe have seized four illegal e-bikes and e-scooters, recovered a stolen car and caught dozens of speeding drivers during a road safety operation. More than 20 officers took part in the day of action on the 23rd of May. A speed camera van also recorded 33 motorists exceeding the 30-mile-an-hour limit, with one travelling at 42 miles an hour outside a school. Plans for up to 8 new homes in Scholar Green near the Rising Sun pub have been recommended for approval by Cheshire East planners. The proposed development on land off Station Road lies within the Greenbelt, but officers say the authority's shortage of housing land means the scheme is acceptable in principle. The application will be decided at a meeting in Crewe next week. And a charity football match in Macclesfield is set to raise money for East Cheshire NHS charity this summer. Carefound Home Care will take on nurses from Macclesfield Hospital at Macclesfield Football Club on the 5th of July. All proceeds will support local NHS services. That's the latest. For more news from our area, click silk1069.com.
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1: Now, if you're celebrating your birthday today, I shall tell you about some of the famous people you share it with, including an English musician from Middlesbrough, who is 63 today. Play one of her band's big hits for you. And a much-needed clue for the Sunday service.

And if you had to pick a song that typifies the 1980s, it's probably one like that. Human League, of course. Don't You Want Me? Preceded by The Lottery Winners and Your Last Song, which was actually our first song, confusingly, in this hour of the show. And the new single from Tame Impala is on the way in a moment. So it's Dave Phillips for a Sunday afternoon. Thanks, as always, for your company today. Coming up in about 20 minutes' time, we'll look at today's celebrity birthdays. Quite a few of them today, including an English musician from Middlesbrough who celebrates her 63rd birthday today. We'll play one of her band's big hits for you, and I think you'll like that. But back to the Sunday survey, and if you have been in touch via Facebook with what you think is the correct answer, I will have replied, let you know whether you got it right or not. Assuming you haven't, I've got one final clue in a moment, but a reminder of the question. A budding pop singer had three hits in the space of just 1 month, but he wasn't happy with that, and I'd like you to tell me why. Clue number one was that he'd produced and performed some good songs that had sold quite well. Clue number two, he was disappointed that he only had the three hits and had hoped for more. And clue number three, his fan base was of mainly older people. If that helps, get in touch now.

0: It's new from Tame Impala. It's called Dracula, and it plays on Cheshire's Silk Radio on a Sunday afternoon. Nearly forgot what day it was then. Bizarre news story from this day in 1999. Now, you may have seen news coverage of this last weekend, but this day in 1999, cheese rolling was re-established at Cooper's Hill in Gloucestershire. The event passed off without any incidents at all after organisers introduced new regulations. It had apparently been cancelled the previous year after 27 people were injured. I just want to know, why would you want to do that anyway? Just for a piece of cheese?
1: And the rainbows, and your roof knows that all too well. 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

0: the current song from Bruno Mars. And before that, from the 90s, it was Paula Cole and Where Have All the Cowboys Gone? 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
0: It is the 31st of May today, and if you're celebrating a birthday today, happy birthday, hope you're having a good one. Share it with a large number of famous people today, including, believe it or not, the American actor Clint Eastwood, who celebrates his 96th birthday today. Amazing. The former advisor to the Archbishop of Canterbury, who was held hostage in the Middle East for almost 5 years, Terry Waite, there's a name from the past, he's 87 today. The American actress Sharon Gless, probably best known for her role in Cagney and Lacey. She played Christine Cagney, as you probably know. She's 83 today. And today also sees the 63rd birthday of Daryl McDaniels. Now, I know what you're thinking. Who the heck is he? Well, he's a rapper with Run DMC, apparently. American actress Brooke Shields is 61 today. And Irish actor Colin Farrell celebrates his 50th birthday. But today also sees the 63rd birthday of an English musician born on this day in 1963 in Middlesbrough. She's a singer, a guitarist, and a keyboard player with rock band Prefab Sprout. So Wendy Smith of the group, 63 today.

0: That's Sia and Cheap Thrills, preceded by The King of Rock and Roll by Prefab Sprout, which we played this afternoon to mark the 63rd birthday of Wendy Smith from the group. And that was the sixth of the 16 UK hits, and their most successful, number seven in 1986 for the brilliant King of Rock and Roll. On the way in a moment, music from Kim Sims and Sombra, and after that, I'll reveal the answer, should you need it, for this week's Sunday survey.
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0: The Saz Feel Good song on Silk is a recent single from Sombra. It's called Homewrecker. Kim Sims from the 90s and Too Blind to See before that. And a song from James Morrison on the way in a moment. But it's 12 minutes to 2 now.
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0: So how did you get on with this week's lateral thinking puzzle? If you have been in touch via Facebook, I will have replied to let you know whether you got it right or not. The question, a budding pop singer had 3 hits in the space of just 1 month, but he wasn't happy with that. I've been asking you to tell me why. We established he had produced and performed some good songs that had sold quite well, but he was disappointed that he only had 3 hits and had hoped for more. And the final clue, the big one, his fan base was mainly older people. And the answer, the 3 hits were the only hits on his website. Well done if you got that.

0: James Morrison on Silk and Wonderful World. Coming up in the final hour of the show, music from the movies, a song from the soundtrack of the film Romeo and Juliet, and we'll have today's music news.
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1: Today's music news is on the way in a moment. It's going to be mainly dry across Cheshire this afternoon with sunny spells and a light breeze. We could see the odd shower and it's going to be cooler than yesterday. Temperatures are best near to 19 today.
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2: The public is now back in control of the UK's largest train operator, as Liz Whittaker reports.
3: One in every six train journeys in the UK happens on a Govia Thameslink railway service. It runs Southern Thameslink, Great Northern and Gatwick Express routes across South East England and further afield. They'll now sit under the government's newly formed Great British Railways, which Transport Secretary Heidi Alexander says will put passengers first, fix what's broken and deliver a railway people can rely on.
2: Now, whether you've loved the heat or struggled with the sweaty nights, the heat wave looks like it's over. Temperatures are back down to much closer to normal levels for the time of year, and there could even be some rain today. It's after thermometers hit 35 degrees Celsius in the southeast earlier this week. The Metropolitan Police has carried out an internal investigation into five of its royalty and specialist protection officers after reported allegations of misogynistic behaviour. According to The Sun, a female member of staff at Kensington Palace raised an official complaint over a string of inappropriate comments between August 2023 and September 2024. Arsenal have narrowly missed out on a first Champions League title as they slipped to an agonising defeat to PSG on penalties. The Premier League champions got the perfect start with an early opener, but PSG levelled to take the game into extra time. England midfielder Declan Rice says it's a huge disappointment.
4: To not win it tonight for everyone involved, all the staff, the manager, the players, it was obviously gutting because it was a penalty shootout. It's a lottery, but yeah, no, it's football and this doesn't define us. Like I said, I'm sure we'll be back.
2: Brighton and Hove Albion and Manchester City are heading to Wembley today for the Women's FA Cup final. Jane Comer's part of Manchester City's biggest fan club.
5: We know the final is going to be a tough game. You know, Brighton are no mugs at all. They beat us kind of in the closing few weeks of the season. So we know that to win the game, we've got to be kind of putting in a really top performance. We've got to be really making sure we get those goals in nice and early.
2: That's the latest from Radio News Hub. I'm John Collins.
6: In local news, a road safety crackdown in Crewe has resulted in several vehicle seizures and dozens of speeding offences being detected. Officers confiscated four illegal e-vehicles and a car being driven without insurance, which was later found to have been stolen. Meanwhile, 33 drivers were caught speeding, including one travelling at 42 miles an hour outside a school. A planning application for up to eight houses near the Rising Sun pub in Scholar Green is set to go before Cheshire East Southern Planning Committee. The site off Station Road is located within the Greenbelt, but planning officers say a lack of available housing land across Cheshire East supports the principle of development. Councillors will consider the proposal at a meeting in Crewe next Wednesday. And care professionals and NHS nurses will go head-to-head in a charity football match in Macclesfield next month. Organised by Carefound Home Care, the event takes place at Macclesfield Football Club on the 5th of July and will raise funds for East Cheshire NHS charity. There'll be family-friendly activities. That's the latest. 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
1: So it's music news in this hour with stories this afternoon about Jimi Hendrix, The Monkees, John Lennon, The Who, Oasis and Jerry Halliwell. And round about 2:30, we'll do this week's edition of Music from the...

Sunday afternoon on Silk. I'm Dave Phillips, and that, of course, was Luther Vandross. And Give Me the Reason. Topping an A7S before that and Breaking Me. And I've got a recent single from Alex Warren to play for you in a moment. So I'm with you till three when we go live and local with Ruth. It's the evening show at 7 and the Love Zone at 10 tonight. Music from the movies coming up in about 20 minutes' time. And this week, a song from the soundtrack of the 1996 film Romeo and Juliet. But it's music news in this hour, as always, starting off with this story from the 31st of May in 1961, when Jimi Hendrix, of all people, enlisted in the army. He stayed there for 3 years, achieving the rank of private, first class, whatever that means. And it was this day in 1966 that the Monkees began filming their very first TV show.

0: Still sounds good, doesn't it? Alex Warren on Silk and Fever Dream. More music news, going back to this day in 1969, when John Lennon and the Plastic Ono Band recorded Give Peace a Chance during a bed-in at a hotel in Montreal in order to achieve world peace. And it was this day in 1976 that The Who played the loudest concert in history, gaining them a place in the Guinness Book of Records after the sound level hit 120 decibels. Believe it or not.
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0: new from Bella Kay. It's called I Love It, I Love It, I Love It. And it was the Wham-Doo project before that. And King of My Castle. And it's 26 minutes past two already.
1: Music from the movies.
0: And this week we're going back to 1996 when a romantic film called Romeo and Juliet was released. This version of the film was directed by Baz Luhrmann and it starred Leonardo DiCaprio and, of course, was based on William Shakespeare's 1597 play. And one of the tracks from this particular film featured the Cardigans, Swedish group, of course, and it's their most successful song in Britain, reaching number two in 1997. And this, of course, is Love Fool.

sandals on still. Walk like an Egyptian. And before that, this week's music from the movies featured The Cardigans and Love Fool from the soundtrack of the film Romeo and Juliet. More music news next with this story from 1993, when a man by the name of Alan McGee was in the news when he decided to sign Oasis after he saw them show up at a club and threatened to trash the place unless they were allowed to perform. And he thought to himself, that's the sort of group I want to manage.

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Saz Feel Good Song is the recent single from Take That. It's called You're a Superstar. And of course, Ronan Keating before that, and When You Say Nothing at All. Final item of music news goes back to this day in 1998, when Jerry Halliwell announced that she was leaving the Spice Girls. And some Phillips fascinating facts about the Spice Girls. Believe it or not, they have sold over 35 million albums and more than 25 million singles worldwide.

0: won't be able to get it out of your head, will you? It's Kylie Minogue on Silk. The final Phillips fascinating facts for this afternoon. The Bank of England was founded in 1694 by a Scotsman, and bizarrely, the Bank of Scotland was founded in 1695 by an Englishman.
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What a brilliant song. What's this as? Rewind track on Silk. And that's more or less it from me for this afternoon. Thanks as always for your company today. Well done if you worked out the correct answer to the Sunday survey, but if you didn't, it is now on our Facebook page. Congratulations to Brian Derbyshire, the winner of the 60-second challenge. The runner-up this week was Trudy Powell, and that will be available to listen to again as a podcast on our website and Facebook page tomorrow. It roots with you, as always, after 3 o'clock with this week's live and local show, and I shall be back on your radio next Sunday morning, just after 10 o'clock.

Very good afternoon to you. That was Queen with Hammer to Fall. Before that, Lola Young with Messy on your station. I'm Ruth, taking you up until 7 o'clock this evening. Thanks, as always, to the babe that is Dave Phillips for taking us through the day. The reason I say babe, apparently I sent him a voicemail in the week, a couple of weeks ago. Well, it might have been this week, all the weeks are rolling into one. And the transcript of the message that I sent came back as, "Hi, babe," not "Hi, Dave." I definitely said Dave, but you are a babe, Dave. Hope you've had a lovely week, whatever you've been up to, and you have enjoyed half-term period. Maybe you've been off work for a bit. Maybe you have had your little ones off, your young people off in your lives. Whatever you've got up to in the sunshine, because it's been absolutely boiling, hasn't it? Not that I'm complaining, but I have done a lot of complaining about the heat, to be fair. I'm sure many of you have too. Hope you've had a great week, whatever you've been up to. Next up, it's Tame Impala with Dracula.

0: Tame Impala with Dracula, and just like that, piff paff poof, not only are we into the, well, it's the final term of school before the summer holidays, but also we're going into June tomorrow. How did that happen? Piff paff poof, and the year is absolutely flying by, isn't it? And like I said, with the sunshine, I hope you enjoyed it this week. We wait all year, don't we, for the weather to be like this, and then when it gets here, we're like, oh, it's too hot, can't cope. When it's cold, it's too cold. When it's windy, it's too windy. When it's rainy, it's too rainy. And then when it's hot, which is the best part, it's too hot. But it has been too hot, let's face it, at times. But I'm not complaining. I'm not complaining. Have you done any complaining? It's such a Brit thing to do, isn't it? I hope you've had a great week anyway. Whatever you've been up to, on the way we've got music from Van Halen and Lewis Capaldi.
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Having a lovely Sunday. That was Van Halen with Jump. And did the thunder make you jump on Wednesday night? Oh my goodness. It made me jump out my skin. I've never heard thunder like it, have you? Oh my goodness, it felt like the earth shook. It did. I thought it was an explosion at first. Took the wind right out of my sails, and then the lightning and the absolute pour down. The heavens absolutely opened. I wasn't expecting it. I didn't even know rain was on the way, never mind that. It definitely cleared the air a little bit, but even Thursday was still hot, wasn't it? But yeah, did you hear it? Did it wake you up? My daughter slept through it. I mean, how? Maybe she was jet lagged though, because she got back from Bali a couple of days before. But did you hear it? Did you see it? Did you take pictures of it? I've seen some amazing pictures of it. What a spectacular view, but not so great awakening in the night.

0: Love the voice of Lewis Capaldi. That was Stay Love, his new song. Absolutely love him and love that new song. So yeah, my daughter's now back from Bali. They had a fantastic time. They went for a week, her and my granddaughter, and the pictures, videos and everything look absolutely amazing. But it's so good to have them back and to be back acting like a three-year-old with my granddaughter. It's been brilliant this week on the way. We've got music from Shaboozey and Taylor Swift.
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She is quite literally on fire. Taylor Swift with Elizabeth Taylor, her new song. So did you get to a beach this week? Maybe you went away, maybe you went abroad, maybe you went on a staycation, vacation in this country, whatever you got up to, maybe just days out. Maybe you've got some holidays planned or some days out planned still. Whatever you got up to, I hope you had a great time. The beaches in this country, from the footage that I've seen, because I didn't end up going to one, to be fair, I'm gutted about that, actually, because I love, more than anything, going to the beach. I did go down Sandy Lane in Chester, and that was pretty much like beach vibes, but not with the beach. but hope you had a great time if you got to go to the beach. The only one problem on the news which I saw was the litter that was left. I mean, they let the side down there, really, didn't they? But I hope you had a fantastic time if you got to the beach this week. It's therapeutic, isn't it, going to a beach?

0: Katie Tunstall with Suddenly I See. So I start a new chapter tomorrow. I'm starting at a new school.
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That was Simply Red with Money's Too Tight to Mention. Before that, Benson Boone with Mystical Magical on your station. Hope you're having a mystical, magical Sunday. I'm really taking you up until 7 o'clock this evening. So I've got another date or dates for your diary of a festival that's happening. It's called Olderfest and it's the Ultimate Family Festival. It's in Shropshire, hosted by AJ and Curtis Pritchard. And it says here, join us on July the 3rd and 4th for an amazing weekend full of epic performances and throwback tunes headlined by Jess Glynn. Nonetheless, what an amazing artist she is. And the lineup is full of big names, including Jess Glynn, as I just said, Professor Green, Artful Dodger, Ultra Beat, Sweet Female Attitude, and many, many more. So that's Olderfest, and it is happening on the 3rd and 4th of July. But your tickets looks like a good one.

0: Olivia Rodrigo with Drop Dead on your station. So have you booked yourselves on a festival yet? Maybe you've been to one, made the most of it in the sunshine. We've got loads of festivals going on in and around Cheshire. We've got Together Again Festival, Diva Fest, Creamfields, and the list goes on and on. Book yourselves on a festival. Get out there in the sunshine, have a good old dance. There's nothing better. And just being around happy people in the sun, it's good for the soul. On the way, we've got music from Calvin Harris and Rag and Bone Man and Madonna and Sabrina Carpenter.
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Love that collaboration. Calvin Harris and Reagan Bowman with Lovers in a Past Life brings back so many memories. It's a tune. So how are you at change? Do you embrace it? Do you hate it? Are you one to have changes and make changes in your life? Or are you stuck in a rut of your circumstances and you can't get out? Or maybe you're happy in the routine of life? I think as human beings, we are creatures of habit. And once we're in a routine, it's really hard and difficult to break out of that routine and transition into a new chapter. And as I said in the last hour, I'm starting a new job tomorrow. So I'm saying this from experience because, you know, it can be hard sometimes to say goodbye to the last chapter and say hello to the next one. But I read this week: handling change gracefully, allow time for reflection. Change of any magnitude can be tremendously scary. Utilize communication and collaboration. Stay positive and proactive. Be flexible and embrace mistakes. Practice wellness and stay centered on purpose, meaning. So there's some little top tips of the day for you if you are about to go into a new chapter as well. How are you with change? Ask yourself.

0: Something I want to talk about.
1: What a collaboration that is. Madonna and Sabrina Carpenter, Bring Your Love. I absolutely love that. Yeah, with regards to change as well, someone said to me, or a few people have said to me recently, a change is as good as a rest. So I'll take that. But as I said on the show last week, I believe that every single person that you meet in your life and every single chapter of your life happens for you to learn what you need to learn for the next chapter. So it's kind of, you know, catch 22 of the going through it, because at the end of the day, every single person in your life is sent to you for a reason, in my opinion. On the way, we've got music from Switch Disco featuring Ella Henderson and Duran Duran and Nile Rodgers.
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18: Wherever you're heading, if you want to share a laugh, the latest, or an actual in-person chat, on the train, you can.

Loving these unlikely collaborations. There's another one, Duran Duran and Nile Rodgers with Free to Love. Absolutely love that. Best listened to turned right up. So did you watch the Britain's Got Talent final last night? It was epic, wasn't it? And Susan Boyle has been in the news this week. I absolutely loved her back in the day. And apparently, as a 65-year-old lady, she's unveiled a jaw-dropping makeover as she's entered a new era. And the pictures of her look amazing. What a transformation. Susan Boyle rocketed to fame on Britain's Got Talent, and the Scottish singer was unrecognisable as she stepped out on Wednesday, and she's caused a stir online. And it got me thinking, are you, like I was saying before, a person of change? Do you just stay being you and you never change your look or change, you know, maybe change your hair or do something different or change your style of clothes? Do you stay with what you know and stay stuck in that rut, or are you one to change your look? I used to, back in the day, change my look quite a lot, and Susan Boyle's actually inspired me to do so again. What a woman.

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Welcome back. That was the late and very great Whitney Houston with I Wanna Dance With Somebody. Before that, Gracie Abrams with That's So True on your station. How is your Sunday going? Hope you're having a good one. I'm really taking you up until 7 o'clock this evening. So I noticed this week. Cheshire's free children's outdoor pool and play area opens for the summer. It looks amazing. Families can book online now. A popular outdoor paddling pool has opened for the summer season. Church Walk Play Area and Paddling Pool is located in Northwich and offers free sessions for little ones at either 10 a.m. to 1 p.m. or 2 p.m. till 5 p.m. You need to book a slot online in advance, even for those not going in the water, but at least it means your entry is guaranteed and you simply use the QR code to send it to your phone to access the site. The pool is funded by local residents through Northwich Town Council, and you can make a small voluntary contribution when looking to support the upkeep, which is something people living outside the area are encouraged to do. And it looks amazing. There's nothing better than going to a pool in the sunshine, is there, with the kids and having a good splash around yourself as well.

0: Miles Smith's new tune, Hold Me in the Dark. Loving that. Yeah, so that paddling pool is called Church Walk Play Area and Paddling Pool. It's located in Northwich. There's loads of outdoor paddling pools if you look them up online in and around Cheshire. And as I said, when it's hot as well, I've been going swimming a lot and it's been my saving grace this week. Well, every week really. But when it's hot, oh, there's nothing better than just diving. Or not diving because it's not deep enough where I go. But getting into that pool and relaxing, oh, it's absolutely a soul satisfying. On the way, we've got music from Jonas Brothers and Wet Wet Wet.
1: I'd never met anyone, and he'd read me poetry from the old steps, and that's when I knew I was in love.
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Wet, wet, wet with Wishing I Was Lucky. Nostalgic tune. Blast from the past. So, how is your to-do list looking? Are you ticking everything off? Are you super-duper organised? Have you got loads of things that you need to get done and you're overwhelmed by everything that you need to get done? I sometimes feel like that. And I've learned that it's just little by little, step by step, tick what you can off day by day. That's all you can do. You can only do your best. If you are feeling slightly overwhelmed by everything you've got to do or life circumstances, because, you know, it throws curveballs left, right and centre, doesn't it? Just breathe through it. Realise that tomorrow's always a new day and you will get through what you need to get through in the right time. And all you can do is do your best. That's all you can do.

0: Really loving the soulful vibes to that. Sienna Spiro with Material Lover on your station. Yeah, if you are struggling and you are overwhelmed by circumstances, then tomorrow is always a new day, as I always say, but make sure you reach out to somebody, a friend, a family member, or the doctors or the NHS helpline. It's so important that if you are struggling that you reach out for the right help and make sure you communicate that with somebody. And also, look out for one another. It's so, so important. We've got Harry Styles on the way and the Kaiser Chiefs.
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your song, that Kylie Minogue, Can't Get You Out of My Head, because you literally can't get out of your head. What a superstar she is. I have always loved her since the Neighbours days back in the day when I was going to school. And I watched the Kylie documentary this week, and oh my goodness, what a woman. And she doesn't look a day older than what she did back in the day, but she's been through so much. Kylie lays bare her heartbreak in her emotional Netflix doc. If you haven't seen it, it's definitely worth a watch. Since it landed on Netflix, Kylie, the extraordinarily moving three-part Kylie Minogue docu-series has been all anyone wants to talk about. A mesmerising pop documentary. It elegantly peels back several of her previously unseen layers, a rare insight into the life of one of the most familiar and yet intensely private faces in the fame landscape. And as I said, if you haven't seen it already, then it's definitely worth a watch. What an absolute legend Kylie is.

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Not heard that song in ages. Love it. Johnny H. Jazz with I Don't Want to Be Hero. Before that, One Republic with I Ain't Worried on your station. Hope you're having a lovely Sunday. Welcome back. I am Ruth, taking you up until 7 o'clock this evening. So I know it's a little bit like Marmite, but I personally love it. Love Island is back on our screens tomorrow. I'm so excited for this. Love Island 2026 cast ITV's hit dating show reveals the brand new islanders for the summer season. Bring it on, escapism of an evening. Do you love it? Do you hate it? Or do you pretend you hate it, but your partner watches it and you can't help but watch it and secretly love it? I personally love it and I can't wait for it.

0: Ray, where is my husband? Yeah, I know a lot of people that actually hate Love Island and reality TV, full stop. And I get it, but I'm not one of those people. I personally love it and I can't wait for it. I know a lot of people as well that don't even watch TV at all anymore. And I was talking about this week because I'm back at Coronation Street in the summer to continue that walk-on part, which I'm really looking forward to. But a young person said recently, Miss, Coronation Street is dead. It made me chuckle, actually. Not for me, it's not. I absolutely love going there. On the way, we've got music from Robert Palmer and Bruno Mars.
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Robert Palmer, Addicted to Love. How's your Sunday going? Hope you're having a good one. So I wasn't very well this week and I found myself at the hospital, and a massive shout out to the staff at the Countess of Chester Hospital. They were absolutely amazing, looked after me perfectly. And there was a funny moment actually talking about Coronation Street where I was watching the telly and we're in the waiting room and this lovely man called Richard, I ended up befriending him, was sat next to me and it was just about to start and he was like, "Do you watch Coronation Street, love?" I went, "I'm on it." He went, "I knew I'd seen you before," and we got talking. But my point is about going to hospitals, as much as obviously I don't like going to hospitals, none of us do, I love the people watching side of it. It's absolutely fascinating to see all the characters coming in. It was like an episode of Casualty. But as I said, thank you so much to the staff at the Countess of Chester Hospital. They were absolutely amazing.

0: Bruno Mars, I Just Might. Yeah, are you a people watcher? I love to people watch. I find people fascinating. I love sitting in town, actually, in Chester, on a bench, and just, especially when it's sunny and it's busy, just taking it all in, but also just people watching, basically. Is that weird? Or do you do it as well? Maybe it's a bit weird. On the way, we've got music from Ollie Murs and Somba.
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Ollie Mears, Save Me. So how was your half term if you had your young people, your little ones, off school? Are you a big fan of half term? Obviously, it's great to get out and about with the kids, isn't it? But at the same time, it's hard to fill sometimes. I remember very well obviously financially as well as just thinking of things to do and keeping the kids entertained and busy and getting out and about can be quite challenging. Are you looking forward to them going back to school or are you not so? I went to Chester Zoo this week. It's a great place to go for families, and I am an advocate for it. I absolutely love it, and it was just every single time that you go, it's a different experience, as I always say. So if you haven't been, even if you don't live in Chester, have a little day trip to Chester Zoo and you will always have a different experience, maybe at the weekend, next weekend. But how are you feeling? What are your thoughts on half term? Are you glad that it's over or are you not? So that's my question.

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1: That was Mabel with Don't Call Me Up. Yeah, and the summer holidays are fast approaching as well. We've only got one more term until them, and I remember very, very well that they were the hardest holidays to fill financially and keeping busy. But I hope you've got plans for the summer holidays because, yeah, they're coming around very fast. The time is flying, isn't it? And that's me clocking off for another Sunday. Have a fantastic week, whatever you get up to. I will be back with you between 3 and 7 o'clock next Sunday. Good night and God bless. I'll speak to you then.

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2: Arsenal have put their Champions League disappointment behind them as fans lined the streets of North London for an open-top bus parade. The Gunners had been hoping for a double celebration by following up their league success with a first Champions League trophy, but lost to Paris Saint-Germain on penalties in Budapest. Captain Martin Odegaard was the first player to board the bus, proudly holding the Premier League trophy.

0: Over in France, more than 200 people have been injured and 780 others have been arrested after clashes between football fans and police. That's following Paris Saint-Germain's victory against Arsenal. There was similar violence when PSG won the same trophy last year. Two people have been arrested after a huge car meet-up in Aberdeen involving around 700 vehicles. It happened on Saturday evening. Officers issued multiple fines and three cars were seized. Ireland has been paying tribute to Holocaust survivor Tommy Reichenthal, who's died aged 90. Taoiseach Michael Martin led condolences, remembering Mr. Reichenthal, who, after moving to Ireland in the 50s, dedicated his life to educating others about the Holocaust and speaking out against hatred. Social media star KSI says he's leaving the YouTube collective Sidemen. He took to the streaming platform to announce his departure and thank his fellow creators.
1: For almost half my life, the Sidemen have been my second family. We've grown up together. We've traveled the world together. We built something that none of us ever thought was possible.
0: The 32-year-old, whose real name, Olajide Olatunji, has made football, comedy and challenge videos with the group since 2013. And if you've been enjoying the heat, make the most of it, as forecasters say June will begin with heavy rain for many of us. From Radio News Hub, I'm Grace McIntosh.
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6: Arsenal fans have painted the town red, quite literally, as hundreds of thousands lined the streets of North London to celebrate the club winning the Premier League for the first time in 22 years. Mikel Arteta's title-winning team began their near six-mile route at 2 p.m, just 18 hours after their Champions League heartbreak against Paris Saint-Germain on penalties. While official celebrations are now over, the party looks like it will continue well into the evening. Elsewhere, French police have arrested nearly 800 people after violent disorder broke out across Paris and other cities following Paris Saint-Germain's victory. Interior Minister Lauren Nunez said 57 police officers were injured. Authorities say the situation has now been largely brought under control. A nationwide survey has found one in four young people gamble to pay their bills. The report found there's been an increase in young people gambling frequently. Mark Weiss, the

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12: Arsenal fans have painted the town red, quite literally, as hundreds of thousands lined the streets of North London to celebrate the club winning the Premier League for the first time in 22 years. Mikel Arteta's title-winning team began their near six-mile route at 2 p.m, just 18 hours after their Champions League heartbreak against Paris Saint-Germain on penalties. While official celebrations are now over, the party looks like it will continue well into the evening. Elsewhere, French police have arrested nearly 800 people after violent disorder broke out across Paris and other cities following Paris Saint-Germain's victory. Interior Minister Laurent Nunez said 57 police officers were injured. Authorities say the situation has now been largely brought under control. A nationwide survey has found one in four young people gamble to pay their bills. The report found there's been an increase in young people gambling frequently. Mark Weiss, the director of external affairs at GamCare, says people bet more during major sporting events like the World Cup.
13: Now, for most people, that's harmless fun, and most people will gamble responsibly. But what our research shows is that one in three young adults who've bet on tournaments before tell us they find it genuinely difficult to avoid gambling once it kicks off.
12: The parents of a teenager who died from an allergic reaction after eating a Pret baguette have launched a £10 million prize into allergy research. Natasha Ednan-Laperouse died in July 20.

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11: Gambling among young people is on the rise. A survey by Nationwide has found one in four young people gamble to pay their bills, and support helpline GamCare say people bet more during major sporting events like the upcoming World Cup. Mark Feiss is their Director of External Affairs. He says free specialist support is available.
12: Our advisors are specially trained and we can help people set up, for example, practical blocking tools like as offered by Gamban and Bet Blocker that stop access to gambling sites, and help people register with GamStop that will help to self-exclude.
11: Arsenal fans have painted the town red, literally, as hundreds of thousands lined the streets of North London to celebrate the club winning the Premier League title for the first time in 22 years. Mikel Arteta's side put their European heartbreak behind them after losing the Champions League final against Paris Saint-Germain on penalties. The Met police said that 9 arrests had been made in the area around the Arsenal parade as of 6 p.m. on Sunday, with charges including drunk and disorderly behaviour and drug offences. Elsewhere, French police have arrested nearly 800 people. It's after violent disorder broke out across Paris and other cities following Paris Saint-Germain's victory. Interior Minister Lauren Nunez said 57 police officers were injured as some fans set fires, vandalised shops and caused damage in the streets. Manchester City have completed a domestic double with a 4-0 Women's FA Cup final win over Brighton at Wembley. It's their first FA Cup win since 2020. And social media star KSI says he's leaving the YouTube collective Sidemen. The 32-year-old, whose real name is Olajide Olatunji, has made comedy and challenge videos with the group since 2013. That's the latest from Radio News Hub. I'm Grace McIntosh.

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